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0: 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It's Clodo from the Flatlands Cavalry Red of Lubbock, Texas. 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
7: Tonight, a lot of clouds are going to stick around, muggy with a low temperature of 72 degrees. Some isolated shower and thunderstorm activity possible, especially closer to dawn on Tuesday, and we may see some lingering showers and thunderstorms around daybreak. Plenty of dry time in the middle of the day, despite mainly cloudy skies. Temperatures will crawl into the upper 80s. Scattered showers and storms may develop with some of that warming into the late afternoon and early evening hours before falling apart. We're transitioning into a more typical summer pattern. Wednesday and Thursday, we'll have lows in the low 70s, highs in the low 90s, and just a few p.m. pop-ups. Josh Eaches with a Storm Station Forecast, WBRZ Channel 2.

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0: Where I come from, if you're named Gary, you just fix things. And the song is about, like, the passage of time. It's where these Garys are going extinct. 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

0: 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And damn well you miss me too. It's a song about shooting your shot, long story short.
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4: Tonight, a lot of clouds are going to stick around, muggy with a low temperature of 72 degrees. Some isolated shower and thunderstorm activity possible, especially closer to dawn on Tuesday. And we may see some lingering showers and thunderstorms around daybreak. Plenty of dry time in the middle of the day. Despite mainly cloudy skies, temperatures will crawl into the upper 80s. Scattered showers and storms may develop with some of that warming into the late afternoon and early evening hours before falling apart. We're transitioning into a more typical summer pattern. Wednesday and Thursday, we'll have lows in the low 70s, highs in the low 90s, and just a few p.m. pop-ups. Josh Eaches with a Storm Station forecast, WBRZ Channel 2.

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6: Tonight, a lot of clouds are going to stick around. Muggy with a low temperature of 72 degrees. Some isolated shower and thunderstorm activity possible, especially closer to dawn on Tuesday. And we may see some lingering showers and thunderstorms around daybreak. Plenty of dry time in the middle of the day. Despite mainly cloudy skies, temperatures will crawl into the upper 80s. Scattered showers and storms may develop with some of that warming into the late afternoon and early evening hours before falling apart. We're transitioning into a more typical summer pattern. Wednesday and Thursday, we'll have lows in the low 70s, highs in the low 90s, and just a few p.m. pop-ups. Josh Eaches with a Storm Station forecast, WBRZ Channel 2.

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20th. Supporting acts are going to be Dasha, Kenny Widmeyer, and, of course, the Peach Pickers along for the ride. Stops include Pennsylvania, Ohio, and Indiana Farms. 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Then I'm

Raylan James. That's Water at a Wedding on Cafe Nashville. I am Jody Van Allen, and don't forget Jacob Hackworth along with Madden Medcalf, the last chance summer dance with 100.7 The Tiger at the Texas Club. That happens on Friday, September 18th.

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1: Hey, Tiger fans, this is Ben McDonald. 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
2: 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The Tiger. Cafe Nashville. From the heart of music.

Sam Hahn on Cafe Nashville. I am Jody Valens. So Tyler Nance now kicking off his first ever headlining tour. It's the Midwest Memoir Tour. October 28th, Oxford, Mississippi is when things get started. 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It keeps me safe.

0: Keeps Me Sane on Cafe Nashville, sponsored by Acondo Records. I'm Jody Vallon. All right, Jody B, your boyfriend didn't win his soccer game.
1: No, he didn't. Yeah. I know me and so many others were rooting for Norway.
0: Yeah.
1: Mostly because of Erling Haaland. I know I am not saying that right. I am so sorry.
0: Yeah, it doesn't matter. I mean, the guy didn't win anyway, so he's moving back to Norway and doing his thing there, I guess, right?
1: I don't know. He has been such a sensational hit on social media. Yeah, and just, yeah. He's been so much fun to watch. I mean, this guy literally scores goals off of people's faces.
0: Yeah, exactly. Now, look, the USA lost, Norway's lost, England's in the quarterfinals now. We'll have to wait and see how things turn out. I think they play France. I'm not really sure. Or no, Spain and France are playing in the quarters. It gets a little confusing. Argentina, I think, is who England's playing.
1: I don't know.
0: So there you go.
1: I'm not going to lie. I've lost a little bit of interest. My interest has waned now that I can't watch Haaland. Yeah.
0: Exactly. It's exactly what happens along the way, right?
1: He is a walking, talking Ted Lasso character in real life.
0: You're still going to do the Viking row around the house, aren't you? Chevy Silverado, here's Bailey Zimmerman on Cafe Nashville. Wow.

0: This is Cafe Nashville.
1: Summer will be over soon. So, let's send it out the only way Tiger Country knows how.
2: Come on!
1: You're invited for our last chance summer dance.
2: Are you ready?

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1: Yeah,
0: all on the world-famous Texas Club stage for one hell of a night.
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0: Tickets are just $20 at thetexasclub.com right now. 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Texana Tacos will be serving up the eats. And we'll keep the party going from the first song to last call. One last summer night. One last excuse to stay out too late. One last dance. The night before the LSU Ole Miss game. The Tigers' last chance summer dance.

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What was I thinking? That's Dierks Bentley on Cafe Nashville. I am Jody Valens of Sins of the Father, the brand new album from Brantley Gilbert, releasing on July 24th. We'll be catching up with him this week and sitting down to talk about that album and a whole lot more. 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It's good day. You always

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0: Listen, I am a redneck from Georgia. I will always be, but I like to dress up and I like to, you know, be flashy and I like to sing a pop song every once in a while. So I went back in and cut a few songs that are a little more progressive to finish out the album. And I'm excited about those because they're all brand new to me. You know, like I went in and I wrote a few more and cut a few more. Like actually like one of the songs I didn't write that I'm really excited about. And we added another collaboration that I'm so excited about.
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0: Chris Jansen, Fight for a Girl, sponsored by Harpeth 60 Records on Cafe Nashville. I am Jody Van Allen. All right, Jody B., the Seattle Seahawks.
1: Yeah, so this is an interesting story. So the former owner has passed away, right?
2: Yeah, right.
1: And I think in his trust, when you're dealing with that kind of money, I don't even know the words for all of their wealth management.
2: Sure.
1: But I think part of it was that they had to sell the franchise, right? The Seahawks.
2: Okay.
1: The team. And so they finally have done that for

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1: It might be hard to choose your breakfast cereal.
2: 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I've got marshmallows. Pick me. My loaves are fruity.
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Chris Young on Cafe Nashville. I am Jody Valance of Disney's live-action Moana remake. It was released last Friday, getting negative criticism now. So Jody B and I actually talked about this last week, how things looked like they were going to be very positive. It turns out only a 32% positive rating on Rotten Tomatoes. I guess we'll have to just check it out for ourselves. Here's John Party.

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Russell Dickerson on Cafe Nashville. I am Jody Vallon. And don't forget about the Lunchtime Rewind with Jimmy Brooks on 100.7 The Tiger every weekday at noon. A little musical education. Here's Ella Langley and Morgan Wallen. I Can't Love You Anymore on Cafe Nashville.

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3: 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It's now.

0: Jenny Chesney, beer in Mexico on Cafe Nashville. I am Jody Vallon. So over Argentina, a 42-year-old flight instructor just jumped out of a small plane, leaving his 22-year-old student pilot to navigate an emergency landing solo. So the instructor exited the Cessna 150, which is a very small plane, only a two-seater, while airborne, and that happened last Monday. Yeah, I just decided to jump out. Just quickly, just said, hey, I'm done. Wow. You know what? A student pilot, still a pilot.
1: Gary these days been lying in his bed, man.

0: Cloud Records, Steve McClellan Jr. That's Gary on Cafe Nashville. I am Jody Valen. All right, Jody, be a compliment from Anne Hathaway.
1: Yeah, they say don't meet your heroes, right? So right. We know that Tom Holland is a big superstar.
0: Yeah.
1: And he is now playing Anne Hathaway's son in the upcoming Odyssey, right? Odyssey.
0: Okay.
1: And she has given him the best compliment. She basically is saying that she hopes that her kids grow up to be as wonderful as Tom Holland.
0: Wow.
1: And you know, she is expecting now. So I think this is such an amazing, amazing compliment.
0: Yeah, you know, she would have never said that about me. You know, just that people don't compliment me that way.
1: I wonder why.
0: Yeah, they want their kids to be anything but like me. Wait, seriously.
1: I don't necessarily think that is true, but you know, when you are many months on a set and you're working in close quarters, you get to see the ugliness in people, and she still likes him.

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I'm Jody Van Ellen with Alexander Kay. 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
0: 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LA2.

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0: 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It's Tyler Hubbard. 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
16: South Louisiana forecast, it's going to be about 81 today. Enjoy the coolness by tomorrow. The heat is back, 90 for the high Wednesday, mid-90s from then on out here at the Tiger.

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1: All right, I want you to listen up. You're given a box with a button. Every time you press it, $100,000 instantly wired to your bank account. But within 24 hours, a random person somewhere in the world is killed.
2: Aww.
1: If you keep the box for 1 year...
2: Well, we know what's going to happen.
1: If you can't, hang on. I'm not
2: kidding. Okay.
1: You keep the box for 1 year. You may press it once every 7 days. Each press, $100,000, equals one death. You'll never know who it was. The money's legally yours, taxed normally. You can only use it for yourself, your family, or close friends. Can't use it for charity. So it takes that out. The box must sit in your home where you see it every day. If you destroy it or get rid of it, 10 random people are gone instantly. No one will ever know, unless you tell them, that your money came at the expense of lives. After 1 year, the box disappears. If you never pressed it, nothing happens. You press the button, and how many times?
2: So once a week?
3: Are you saying 52 times, Bubba?
2: Yeah.
1: How many weeks in a year?
2: I mean, look, if it's a... I know this makes me sound horrible.
1: No, it's what everyone else is thinking.
3: No, but you know what they also said in it was, you'll never know who it was.
2: That means it's not somebody I know.
3: It's not somebody I know.
2: Like, I thought that.
3: Yeah, so it's... you've just really made it easy for people to be like, bam, $100,000,
2: let's
3: go.
2: Greed is a killer, man. Literally.
1: This is like when I had my knee surgery and they gave me a little thing with my thumb. I could press a button to get more.
3: The morphine drip?
1: Oh, my gosh.
3: Yes.
1: I was just like, I was going tick, click, click, click, click, click, click. Like, you know, hey, I'm sorry, Derek, it only works for 12 hours.

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18: If you're traveling I-12 from Jubin to the 10-12 split, that's an 11-minute drive. I-10, Prairieville to Highland is 6 minutes, 13 ahead of that. Highland to the bridge and LA-1 from Addis to the I-10 on-ramp, 10 minutes there. Quiet ride into and out of the area, at least for the moment. And if you see traffic problems, dial #250, keyword Baton Rouge Traffic. I'm Ray Romero.
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4: 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It's Big D and Bubba. You think you got the pipes for the national anthem? 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

announcer, David Angel. It's time to turn them up and wake up the world. 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

0: God said, let there be light, and there was light. And God bless all of you on the good earth.
1: Bunch of people like all like talking about, remember I told you I watched the old Superman movies?
2: Yeah.
1: And I was like, why did he go back to the diner and beat up the guy and all that kind of stuff? Because he turned the clock back and this and that. I had a bunch of people like, they were like, yeah, why did he do that? I'm like, I don't know. I don't know why, because if there's no need to go beat up the guy that didn't beat you up in that timeline.
2: Right.
1: Also, I just want to bring something else up. Speaking of alternate timelines.
2: He's dead.
1: I know. Yesterday on the show, Big D told me that over the weekend, Sam Neill had passed away. The guy from Jurassic Park and Peaky Blinders. And I was like, no! He died a year and a half ago because I remembered it being on the show. I searched our archives after the show.
2: None.
1: For like an
2: hour.
1: You
2: also thought he was on Twister and he wasn't. So, I don't know. Your memory is not what it you think it is.
1: Maybe I'm turning into my dad. I don't know. Anyway, Sam Neill still...
2: You're adopted, so you're not... You physically turn into your father from a brain thing.
1: I don't know. Have you not seen Trading Places? Nature over nurture every time.
2: Okay. All right. I'll give you that.
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14: We are beginning to see a bit more volume on the I-12 approach. We're going to call it 15 minutes from Jubin to the 1012 split. I-10, Prairieville to Highland, 5 minutes, 13 ahead Highland on up to the bridge. The biggest issue this morning so far has been the

0: weather. Much of the area is seeing a pretty heavy amount of rainfall that continues to push through the area. But at least for now, no reports of widespread street flooding. I'm Ray Romero.
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5: South Louisiana forecast, it's going to be about 81 today. Enjoy the coolness by tomorrow. The heat is back, 90 for the high Wednesday, mid-90s.

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1: Did Ava, Bubba's daughter, one of his daughters, Ava, did she ever get that job, the nurse?
0: Yes, she did. She got it. So, oh, nice. Yeah, I mean, yeah, it's moved forward. She's following in the footsteps of your boys as she is breaking off and moving out.

0: and she's got her own place. We're actually going to move her into an apartment on Thursday.
1: Oh, nice.
0: Yeah, but here's the problem. Her mom's place is on the third floor.
1: Ugh.
0: And the new place is on the second floor. I'm like, that's a lot of stairs. I think I'm going to pay somebody.
1: Oh, man.
0: Yeah,
1: for sure, dude.
0: I reached out to our buds at Black Tie, Gary LaVox's moving company.
1: Yeah.
0: And I'm like, yeah, let's make this happen. I'm like, is this too small of a job? Because she doesn't have a whole lot of stuff. It's just big stuff. Dressers and this giant shoe thing. It's like a dresser for just shoes.
1: Well, my dad would give her anything that she wants out of his house. That dude, he's trying to get rid of so much stuff.
0: My parents are the same way.
1: I know, man. When they get age, they start giving stuff away because they're like, I don't want to know.
0: Well, I think at that point, though, you kind of figure out what you do and don't use.
1: Did your mom have the big cabinet with china in it?
0: She still does.
1: With the light? Was it lit inside?
0: It's got the lights. Yeah, it's in their old incandescent lights. Like, these things are like...
1: That's right.
0: It was like, I think Thomas Edison himself actually made the bulb.
1: Uh-huh.
0: But it
1: just has plates in it?
0: No. Hers is like all these little...
1: figurines?
0: Yeah, it's figurines.
1: What does she have?
0: She's got a lot of everything. She's got these ones that look like swans, and then she's got some that look like little characters, like little strawberry shortcake-looking people with big eyes.
1: That's...
0: It's a Hallmark thing, if I'm not mistaken.
1: Oh, come on. And Carson's not in here. I hate to be sexist, but she would know.
0: She would know,
1: Oh,
0: yeah.
1: Secrets.
0: You know,
1: no, yeah, we're not getting off the air until we figure this out. Oh gosh, call your mom. What is it? Blue boy,
0: precious moments.
1: Is it precious moments or memories?
0: It's precious moments, and I'm looking. And she's also got the willow tree ones too. So that's another
1: one. My mom had Yadro.
0: Well, I think she has Yadro too. Well, that's what Yadro is—the one with the swans and stuff, and the little people dancing. And
2: waking up the country with the best country. More Big D and Bubba in a moment.
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2: Despite the wet conditions this morning, we don't have too many big accidents on the board. However, if you're headed towards the La Place area on eastbound I-10, about mile marker 203, that's before the Belterre exit, there's a big one there. It's been blocking the left lane since before the sun came up. We are now seeing about a 45-minute drive through that delay. You may want to go airline instead. I'm Ray Romero.
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1: Good morning.
2: Hey.
1: So what did you say to call for?
2: To right. Say hello.
3: And yeah, to say hi.
2: Hug, a little radio hug.
1: Oh, that was a good one. Yeah.
3: Oh, wow.
1: So what's going on? Is this a new phone number?
3: Yeah, no, it's Sarah's old number, but we just hadn't talked to you in a while. We wanted to catch up and see how you're doing, make sure everyone's all right.
1: Oh, okay.
3: That's all.
1: That's awesome. Yeah. Okay, cool.
2: Well, you're pretty awesome and cool.
1: Yes, you're pretty awesome and cool, too.
3: All right. Have a great one.

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11: As the rain picks up, so do our accidents. We picked up a pretty significant one on eastbound I-10 near College. Got one vehicle, looks like it may have gone into the guardrail there. They do have the left lane blocked, and the backup from this is now approaching Perkins, starting to slow significantly. Again, this is eastbound I-10 at College Drive. Left lane is blocked for the moment. I'm Ray Romero.
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1: What's your problem now, Bubba?
2: I'm having that thing again. Like, I've been... Okay. Everybody experiences this to a certain level, I know. But it's been bad lately. And what I'm talking about is that phantom telephone vibration in your pocket area.
3: Dude, it is weird.
2: It has been going on so much today. It's like I keep feeling it, and my phone is right here on the counter. And, dude, when I tell you this is a physical...
3: It's a physical thing.
2: It is going on right now. It's not my brain.
3: It's weird.
2: Like, it's in the same exact...
3: It's weird.
2: Because you're just and used to feeling it.
3: And it feels exactly like it's happening.
2: Yes.
3: I know.
2: And it's...
3: Like,
2: I'm thinking I need to go to the doctor because this
3: is violently. Please go to the doctor for this. Please walk in and tell them that you feel your phone is in your pocket and it's ringing. Please, for the love of all,
2: and
3: do this.
2: It.
3: Please. Please put up and have a GoPro on your head.
2: Phantom phone vibration syndrome.
3: And then one day this guy walked in. He actually made an appointment.
2: A phantom phone vibration is a tactile hallucination where the brain misinterprets sensory inputs like clothing friction or muscle twitches as a mobile alert, like your text thing. Mm-hmm. Some people call it ringxiety, ghost vibration syndrome, faux alarm, like faux cell alarm.
3: That's clever.
2: Vibration.
3: You ever felt like someone was tapping you on the shoulder?
2: No, I've never felt that. Thank goodness.
3: I have. It's a weird one.
2: Dude, I don't know what to do. Anyway, it says here, if you're experiencing these phantom vibrations often and want to reduce them, there are strategies to retrain your nervous system and help to adjust your smartphone settings to break the habit. Yeah, I need to get rid of it. Dude, this is like, it's bad today. Like, it's been bad like in the last week. It's gotten worse.
3: Yeah.
2: But today, it's like, I mean, even as we're talking, it's gone off twice. I say gone off. You know what I mean? It's happened twice in this...
3: I don't know. Sounds like you need to go to the doctor. To me.
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4: The biggest problem we're looking at is still working on eastbound I-10 near College. This appears to be just a single vehicle accident, but has been blocking the left lane long enough to send a backup now to the Port Allen side of the bridge. Currently, we're going to clock that at about an 18-minute drive through the delay. Again, this is eastbound I-10 at College. Left lane remains blocked there. It's also raining, and that's not helping either. I'm Ray Romero.
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11: South Louisiana forecast, it's going to be about 81 today. Enjoy the coolness by tomorrow. The heat is back, 90 for the high Wednesday, mid-90s from then on out here at the Tiger.

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1: Good morning, Big D and Bubba. I got a new song.
0: Oh, it's Frankie Ray, Big D. All right, Frankie.
2: Hey, buddy. What you got? What's the song?
1: It's called Dance a Lullaby.
0: Dance a Lullaby. All right, Frankie Ray. He is known as the world's greatest songwriter, in case you don't know. Here he goes, singing one of his latest.
1: It's called Dance a Lullaby. It goes like this.

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1: Garrett says he has an invention, or has this been, this has not been invented.
2: I don't know. I haven't looked into it.
1: What's a product?
2: It just kind of came to me.
1: All right. I have one too, but go ahead.
2: So I'm thinking if we can develop somehow a mirror.
1: Mirror?
0: Those have been done.
2: That instead of showing you the inverse, instead of showing you the inverse image, so what you would look like as a reflection, it's a mirror that shows you the way other people see you.
1: So
0: it's a mirror that isn't reversed.
1: It's right. Not reversed. Yeah.
0: Would you have to have a mirror that reflects another mirror?
1: How'd you do that?
2: We're gonna have to get with some scientists or something.
0: It's super easy. You basically just have one mirror next to the other mirror and they're at angles.
1: Yeah, so, but it's gonna be skewed because it's gonna be at an angle. It's gonna be dead on.
0: Okay, so it's like a funhouse effect. You have like 10 mirrors. And you get to just see you any, I don't know, you're right. Yeah, that's...
1: It is different, but what he's saying, if you don't even get what he's saying, so when you look in a mirror, it's not how people see you.
2: It's the inverse of how people see you.
1: It's right.
2: So how can we go out in public?
1: What's on the right is on the left.
2: How can we go out in public after having, you know, I don't know, done your makeup or something in the mirror, and that's not even how...
1: That's not even how you look.
0: Oh, it's like people, like, they'll put their football team logo on their face, and it's backwards when they get to wherever. Here's what you do. It's very simple. It's a webcam type thing.

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1: Hey, what's up, Bubba? Good morning.
0: I had to go to a craft store this weekend, and I forgot to bring this up because it blew me away. All the 4th of July stuff has been moved out. All of that, America stuff was like on sale and over pushed into a corner. Everything has changed. Everything now is Halloween already because the crafters have to get ahead of this thing.
2: Yeah, it takes time to craft.
0: Right. But also the Christmas stuff was out.
2: Oh, yeah, man.
0: It was everywhere. And I'm not talking about just like the crafting stuff. Like it was already ornaments and trees and everything you could imagine
2: there. Trees even?
0: They had everything.

0: Tuesday. I love having a cassette deck here because, well, we have one and nobody else does.
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12: All lanes of traffic back open now. Eastbound I-10 at College Drive. Left lane have been blocked long enough to send a backup all the way across the bridge to LA 415. But again, lanes are clear and the situation there is slowly improving. If you're coming in on I-12, the backups are primarily between Jubin and the Amede River Bridge. I'm Ray Romero.
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0: accurate.
1: The rain seems to be picking up, and with it, the traffic is slowing down. Eastbound I-10 from LA 415 across the river to Highland, that is now up to a 42-minute drive. Now, we did have that previous crash in College, but that's been gone for a while. All lanes are open. If you're traveling I-12, that's at 27 minutes now from Jubin to the 1012 split. I'm Ray Romero.
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7: One accident spot that is causing some backups is going to be along Airline Highway near Old Hammond. There is a pretty good delay along Airline as you approach the intersection there. If you're coming into Baton Rouge on eastbound I-10, heavy delays from LA 415 across the river to the 110 split and some spillover delay onto northbound LA 1 as well. I'm Ray Romero.
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12: South Louisiana forecast, it's going to be about 81 today. Enjoy the coolness by tomorrow. The heat is back, 90 for the high Wednesday, mid-90s from then on out here at The Tiger.

0: Favorite country song, it's Hardy with Big D and Bubba.
1: Man, I've been so proud. I'm so proud of Bubba. He's lost so much weight. Well, almost 60 pounds. Diet and exercise, using lean. And you can, too. 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I just don't. Well, we got to. Lean is a weight loss supplement. And I could give you all the, like, fancy things it does. 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
1: Trey Calloway's in the studio with us. Trey is a fine man.
2: What's going on?
1: He is. That's Bubba's new voice. It's good. You like it?
2: That's fun.
1: It's a fun one. We're having a lot of good time with it.
0: It's a good Bubba.
1: Yeah, we take him. we take him. He orders food for us now.
0: Oh, dang right.
1: Yeah, he does all of our telemarketer calls.
0: Yeah, it's great. Yeah.
1: Dudes, good to see you. Before we get into music, and I do want to bring something up. I heard that you have a TSA, an indestructible guitar case.
2: Yeah, man, I finally sprung for it. I got tired of them destroying my guitar case every time I had to.
1: It's a real thing for artists.
2: It's the worst.
0: Well, it wasn't at United. There was such a joke about United breaking guitars. Somebody made a song about it.
2: Yeah. He sued him, and I think he won.
1: He sued him or something?
2: I think so.
1: Oh, wow.
2: He got a big old settlement.
1: So what's so big about, what's the big deal about your thing? Did you get it?
2: It's just like indestructible. It is. It's like a really hard shell plastic. It's not like the Roadrunner cases, which has got that kind of like a thin wood with
1: Is it secured and all that?
2: Oh, yeah.
0: And this is stronger than a Pelican?
2: I would say so. Wow. It feels like it. It's basically their version of like that.
1: Let's find out, Trey.
2: Sitting right over there, I believe.
1: Okay, well, tell you, why don't we take a break? And, hey, Garrett, can you go out and can we throw this thing down, in the case and go have it go down three sets of stairs?
2: We're
1: going to
2: put that guitar in there first.
1: We're going to have it go down three sets of stairs.
0: How much is your guitar worth?
2: Not much. This is actually my beater, man. I wanted to buy one that I didn't mind getting beat up.
0: Your beater, Martin.
2: This is my road dog guitar.
1: Are you okay with destroying this? I'm not even.

0: binge watching. 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
9: As we wind down the morning drive, we're still seeing some pretty heavy traffic, particularly coming into Baton Rouge on eastbound I-10. Backups from LA 415 across the river, continuing down to the 110, but better as you get past Dalrymple. A little slowing on the westbound side of I-10 as well. I-12 is winding down nicely. Roadways remain wet, though, and everything's a bit slower in the rain. I'm Ray Romero.
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0: Justin said, my wife orders so much from Amazon that if I got a job as an Amazon driver, they'd probably just let me work from home.
1: Kayla says, I saw my neighbor slumped over the lawnmower crying his eyes out. He said he'd just been through a rough patch.
0: No. Taylor says, does anyone ever get bored and turn on Netflix and decide you're not ready for that kind of commitment and then grab your phone and watch reels for the next four hours?
1: All the time. And Ryan tweets, my mom has forbidden me from making any more breakfast puns. She said, if I do, I'm toast. My dad keeps egging me on. He's such a ham.
0: All right. Got a good tweet. Tag us. We'll see it at Big D and Bob.

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7: South Louisiana forecast, it's going to be about 81 today. Enjoy the coolness by tomorrow. The heat is back, 90 for the high Wednesday, mid-90s from then on out here at the Tiger.

0: Did you watch the Home Run Derby last night?
1: No, I forgot. And I know we talked about it on the show yesterday, but I just had stuff going
0: on. It was on Netflix. A lot of people missed it. And they were like, oh, it's not on TBT, like ESPN? Nope.
1: Yeah.
0: It was on Netflix.
1: What's the format now? Because I know they dink with it every year. They kind of
0: There's no time limit. I got screwed. I had Kyle Schwarber winning the whole thing. I put $5 on it to win 20. And he got down to the very end. It was him and Jordan. It was the final at the, you know.
1: Michael Jordan was in the final?
0: He had some Jordans on, though. Oh. He did have the Michael Jordan baseball cleats.
1: That's great.
0: Smoked. Awesome. But anyway, it comes down to the final ball. It's like an extra ball. So if you get it, you get to keep going.
1: Oh, is and it like did. The gold balls that they used to do and all
0: yeah,
1: that?
0: Yeah. They call it magenta because T-Mobile.
1: My dad was so upset. He called. Oh, this is. Oh, my gosh.
0: Yes, that's all starting to make sense.
1: Yeah, because my dad called me. He was all mad because he couldn't find his baseball game on. Because, you know, I got my dad the little package so he gets to watch all the games. And I'm like, Dad, I don't know what to tell you. You're the one with the app. I can't see your TV.
0: Well, there's no games because of that, all that. But now it's because of the break. So they got. Tell him the All-Star games tonight.
1: Okay.
0: He'll be all in on the All-Star game.
1: Text him right now, which means he'll see it next week.
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9: 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Laughing with these guys.
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0: know, Schaefer's not the only one. Somebody called in a while ago asking for Be Hurt. Be Hurt? What song is Be Hurt? Oh!
1: Man, y'all, you can't imagine the things that we hear, and we have to figure out what they're trying to even tell us.
0: You want what?
1: You want what?
0: Yeah, I want that one about the steel guitars. I'm like, what are you talking about, the steel guitars?
1: There's a lot of steel guitars. Talk more.
0: Yeah.
1: The guy. He does other songs.
0: You know, it's a guy.
1: He's a big guy. Everyone knows him.
0: He's famous.
1: Okay.
0: Steel guitars.
1: Wears a cowboy hat and boots.
0: I think.

0: Bubba.
1: What have you been listening to lately?
0: Let me turn this up on my phone here. Yeah, Flow State, the Keith Urban album.
1: Yeah.
0: Like, it has been nonstop with me lately. And I think it's because we all know those songs. And I also like Keith Urban. So it's like, I like Keith Urban and those songs. Okay, I'm down with this.
1: I like those songs, but I like them sung by the original, I guess. But

0: because he's, you know, there's like a bunch of Keith Urban fans that might not have known those songs. I mean, we all do because this is what we do. It's music, but I don't know. It's a good album.
1: Yeah, it is. It's not the first time an artist has done this. You know, Dierks did his bluegrass kind of
2: which was so good.
1: Oh, it was really good. You, back in the day, the Electrified album, kind of a little different thing from Clint Black. Just no electric instruments. Should play a game where we play these, and you have to tell me who the original artist is.
0: Baby, come back. This is Player.
1: I don't know. Is it?
0: Yeah, it is.
1: Okay.
0: Just the two of us. Wasn't that James Ingram, or was that Peebo Bryson?
1: I don't know, but I do like the Will Smith version of it, too. I really do.
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Good morning. Welcome in to the Jimmy Brooks Experience. It appears that we've got just one more day with more rain and more thunderstorms before we totally flip the script. Drier weather, sunny skies, all coming up later this week. We'll take a dive into the forecast coming up in three songs on the Tiger.

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1: It ain't time to put away the umbrella just yet. We've still got scattered showers and thunderstorms in and around Baton Rouge and South Louisiana today, especially for the remainder of the morning. There are a few isolated storms that could be possible later on this afternoon. Some spots have already picked up some heavy rain this morning. So if you happen to be out on the roads for your lunch break coming up or anything, running errands, please make sure that you watch out for standing water and just give yourself a little extra time to get to where you're going today. But the good news is this is likely the last day of this rainy, nasty weather pattern. Starting tomorrow, rain chances drop off dramatically. And then we're going to see maybe the occasional pop-up shower in the afternoons, but nothing like what we've been seeing for the past 2 days. But the trade-off, here comes the heat. It is going to come back. We've spent the last couple days in the 80s. Tomorrow, Thursday, Friday, afternoon highs, we'll get back into the 90s with those heat indexes over 100 again. So fun stuff to look forward to, right? So enjoy the cooler temperatures today while you got them, because our summer furnace is about to crank up again later on this week. Remember, you can always stay connected and weather aware. Download the WBRZ Channel 2 weather app. It is free in your app store. Alexandra Kay is coming up in a minute. Lainey Wilson, Tracy Lawrence, Ella Langley, and Morgan Wallen next on The Tiger. Good morning.
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11: Rain coverage will stay rather high for your Tuesday. We're going to have about a 60% coverage of some scattered showers and thunderstorms. There will be rain possible in the morning hours and even into the afternoon and evening, but not everyone is going to get wet today. Thanks to the rain and clouds, high temperatures limited to the mid to upper 80s. Overnight, we trend down the rain, low temperatures near 73 degrees, and we really trim down the rain for the middle and end of the week. Only isolated storms expected on Wednesday, highs at 92. I'm meteorologist Baylen Rogers with your Storm Station Forecast, WBR.

MacArthur from Hardy, Tim McGraw, Morgan Wallen, and Eric Church. On the Jimmy Brooks Experience, did you know that today is National Mac and Cheese Day? It means that you've just got an excuse to eat one of the greatest, most beloved comfort foods ever. A new survey even figured out what Americans think makes the perfect bowl of mac and cheese. We'll talk about it coming up in three songs on the Tiger.

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1: Happy National Mac and Cheese Day to you. Do you love making it from scratch? Do you love pulling out your grandma's recipe for mac and cheese? Or reaching for that little blue box that we all grew up on? Either way, today is the perfect excuse to have America's favorite comfort food. I love mac and cheese. My favorite, and don't drag me in the comments for this, but I love a Piccadilly mac and cheese. I've been eating that stuff probably since I was able to put food in my mouth. Love, love, love it. At Thanksgiving, if I'm on the list to bring something, it will be mac and cheese, and it will be from Piccadilly. They make it pre-made. You can freeze it. Delicious. So the favorite noodle for macaroni and cheese, according to a brand new survey that is out today for Mac and Cheese Day, the spiral pasta, followed by the classic elbow macaroni. Now, when it comes to the cheese for mac and cheese, cheddar was the runaway winner by far. Monterey Jack, Gouda, Havarti cheese, they've also are getting plenty of love on the survey, but most people agree that good mac and cheese doesn't need a bunch of extra stuff. They skip the vegetables. Who puts vegetables in their macaroni and cheese anyway? Certainly nobody down south. No meat in macaroni, just nice and creamy. But if you're adding something, bacon was an overwhelming favorite in this survey, and broccoli made the list too. I don't think I want broccoli in my mac and cheese. But I will tell you, the Velveeta shells and cheese broccoli, delicious. So what might be the biggest debate

0: of all today for Mac and Cheese Day. Oven baked mac and cheese or stovetop? What is your favorite? Text me at 225-499-1007. I want to know what your favorite way to make mac and cheese is, or tell me where you think you can get the best mac and cheese around Baton Rouge. I'm always looking for my next excuse to grab a bowl, especially today for National Mac and Cheese Day. Luke Combs coming up, Josh Turner, Winona, Keith Urban next on the Jimmy Brooks Experience.
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Voting is open for our Osei Can You Sing contest. We've had people that want to go to Washington, D.C. next month to see Luke Bryan, Jason Aldean, John Party, Dylan Scott, Dasha. Now it's your turn to vote on the performances. Go to our website and do it with Locke Meredith Injury Lawyers and 100.7 The Tiger. Good morning. Got a lot.

0: 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It's Thomas Rick.
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4: 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LA 2 on

you ever look back on your Facebook memories and how it tells you, you know, pictures that you posted or even status updates that you did 5, 10, 15 years ago, the ones that I used to post are so cringe. But now I'm noticing that the days of people posting everything that they're doing, checking into Trader Joe's, doing this, doing that, is taking a dip. I'll tell you about the survey coming up in three songs. Hang on.

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1: Do you remember whenever people updated Facebook 3, 4, 5 times a day? Having a coffee, at the gym, watching TV, ready to get ratchet for Thirsty Thursday. Remember those type of statuses that people used to post all the time, myself included, guilty. But apparently, we've all just gotten tired of that. And I believe that that's a good thing. Found a survey right now on the internet. 55% of Americans say keeping up with social media now feels more like work than fun. And more than half of us are posting less than what we did just 5 years ago. Thinking a lot harder before sharing anything online. Now, let me tell you, one of my favorite features on Facebook specifically is the snooze feature. You can snooze somebody for 30 days or you can hide updates. There are people on my list of that I hid back in 2016. And it has been glorious not seeing all the BS that these people post. I love it. But people are like, we are burned out on the constant political arguments, the endless doom scrolling, growing concerns about your privacy on social media. But not surprisingly, Gen Z says that they are feeling the pressure the most. And most of them admit that social media is just exhausting instead of entertaining. And honestly, I kind of miss whenever people just live in the moment instead of worrying about getting the perfect photo or filming every single thing that they do. And I think maybe we just realize that not every meal or drink needs an Instagram post, and not every concert needs to be watched through a phone screen, but that's just me. Sometimes it's okay just to enjoy life without announcing it to the internet like we used to do. And if we do post one final status update, maybe it should say something like, gone outside, be back, maybe never. Who knows? It's an interesting survey, though. And I'm happy to report that less people are posting exactly what they're doing every minute of the day.
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10: Rain coverage will stay rather high for your Tuesday. We're going to have about a 60% coverage of some scattered showers and thunderstorms. There will be rain possible in the morning hours and even into the afternoon and evening, but not everyone is going to get wet today. Thanks to the rain and clouds, high temperatures limited to the mid to upper 80s. Overnight, we trend down the rain, low temperatures near 73 degrees, and we really turn down the rain for the middle and end of the week. Only isolated storms expected on Wednesday, highs at 92. I'm meteorologist Baylen Rogers with your Storm Station Forecast, WBRZ Channel 2.

This month is National Grilling Month, and apparently most of us down here in Baton Rouge, South Louisiana, we love eating things that are grilled. We're just not all that confident in cooking it. Plus, there's one thing that you should never do around another person's grill unless you're looking for a fight. I'll tell you what I mean coming up. Hang on.

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1: I wish I could rewind that song live on the radio. Brand new from Carter Faith and Wyatt Flores. It's called Nothing Better to Do. You got it first on The Tiger. I'm Jimmy Brooks. Today is, well, not today, the whole month, actually, National Grilling Month. Who knew? And if you fired up the pit lately, you're in great company because a new survey found that the average American grills about 13 times a year, which seems really low to me. I love whenever people invite me to a barbecue or people put stuff on the grill. It's one of my favorite things. And 84% of people say that they would actually grill more if they had the chance. But the problem is, about half of the people that love to grill admit that they're not really completely confident behind the grill. Some of the biggest fears include, like, not cooking your chicken all the way through or dropping food through the grates, running out of propane halfway through the dinner, serving a steak that's somehow burnt on the outside but still bleeding in the middle, things like that. The survey also ranked the biggest grilling sins, and the number one rule is pretty simple. Do not touch another person's grill without permission. Another major offense includes opening the lids every 30 seconds, pressing down on burgers that are already on the grill with a spatula, not letting the meat rest before you serve it to your people. And my personal favorite, backseat grilling. You know the person that's standing 3 feet away saying, you ought to flip that now, you ought to do this, you ought to add this, you ought to do that. And they ain't even cooked a burger in years. So now, of course, I want to hear from you. What is your number one grilling pet peeve? Do you have one? Or better yet, what's the one grilling tip that you swear by? You can text me at 225-499-1007 and let's settle some backyard barbecue debate.
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you love George Straits and the sounds of 80s, 90s, and early 2000s, man, I got you covered for the Lunchtime Rewind. 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

0: WTGE and WTGE HD1 Baton Rouge. 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LA21-12681. 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
1: 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Welcome in. 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

0: is the boys of the Kentucky Headhunters. Remember them? Oh, Lonesome Me. That is song number two from our featured year, 1989. But it was a song that was originally recorded back in 1957 by Don Gibson for RCA Records. But the Kentucky Headhunters redid it back in 1989. Good afternoon. I'm Jimmy Brooks. We still have pockets of heavy rain expected. It may not rain where you are, but it may tomorrow, Thursday, Friday, on into the weekend. Looks so much better in terms of drier weather. Stay connected and weather aware. 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All right, back in the year 1989, country music. I believe that it was entering one of the most important decades ever. Coming into the 90s, you had George Strait, Reba was everywhere, Randy Travis, The Judds, Clint Black. And one brand new artist released his debut album in 1989, Garth Brooks. Nobody knew it back then, but country music was about to change forever as we headed into the 90s. On pop music, you had Madonna, New Kids on the Block, Paula Abdul, Milli Vanilli. If you were a kid, chances are somebody at school that you sat at your table owned a New Kids on the Block lunchbox.
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2: Still seeing congestion crossing the bridge from Port Allen to downtown on I-10 eastbound. Watch for an accident in the left lane on the bridge. And as you make your way from Gross Tate to the 1012, add an extra 15 minutes of drive time. North on Essen from Perkins to Jefferson Highway, it's a six-minute drive. If you see traffic problems, dial pound 250, keyword Baton Rouge traffic. I'm Lisa Bakke.
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3: Another soaker south of the interstates on Tuesday morning. Areas north not seeing as much, and all that rain has since quieted down. Rain chances will continue to diminish from here on out. We'll keep some cloud cover though through the remainder of the day, with a few peaks of sun nudging highs into the mid 80s. A spot shower or storm can't be ruled out, but much of the day looks dry. Tonight we're looking at a partly to mostly cloudy sky with a morning low in the low to mid-70s. Expect a return to summer on Wednesday with a high in the low 90s and isolated afternoon pop-up storms. I'm meteorologist Malcolm Byron with your Storm Station forecast, WBRZ Channel 2.

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The Lunchtime Rewind with Jimmy Brooks, Randy Travis, Shenandoah, Waylon, Willie, and the legends that built country music. 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

0: That is Patti Loveless and song number 4 from today's feature year, 1989, from her album Honky Tonk Angel. The song is called Chains. That was Patti Loveless's second career number 1 after Timber, I'm Falling in Love. Both coming from Honky Tonk Angel. Back in 1989, I'm Jimmy Brooks. Good afternoon. How we feeling? Rain should be moving out of the forecast later on tonight, but do expect pockets of heavy rain in some neighborhoods. Some of you might see it. Some of you might not. You can download the WBRZ weather app. It is free in your app store. Before 1 o'clock, I got Trish Yearwood coming up. 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The movies in 1989, number 1 was Batman. So was Back to the Future Part 2. Indiana Jones and the Last Crusade came out in 89. Honey, I Shrunk the Kids. I remember when Honey, I Shrunk the Kids first came out, just watching it repeatedly because it was so awesome how they made that movie back in 1989. National Lampoon's Christmas Vacation. Batman logos were everywhere. But on TV, The Simpsons premiered in 1989 as a full series. You also had big shows like Full House and Roseanne. Saved by the Bell debuted. Saturday morning cartoons, that's what we lived for every week, was to get up on Saturday mornings and watch cartoons. You remember the Cartoon Express on the USA Network? Every morning before school, we watched that. I don't ever know what happened to that. Is the USA Network even still a thing in terms of, like, cartoons? The San Francisco 49ers won the Super Bowl in 89. Bo Jackson was one of the biggest athletes on the planet. Ken Griffey Jr. made his MLB debut, and Wayne Gretzky remained hockey's biggest star in 1989.
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1: If you're traveling east on I-10, crossing the bridge from Port Allen to downtown, we still have the left lane blocked due to an accident. Traffic is backed up to Lobdell and heading from Gross Tate to the 1012 right now. It's a 27-minute drive. North on Airline from Prairieville to I-12, it's a 28-minute drive. If you see traffic problems, dial pound 250, keyword Baton Rouge traffic. I'm Lisa Bakke.
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0: 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LA2.

Wait a minute. I just saw a TikTok about a pair of pants that has gone viral because they are so dangerous. Women keep on tripping, face planting, and showing off their bruises because of these pants that you get at Zara. Have you heard about this? I'll share the story with you coming up in three songs on the Tiger. Hang on. Why?

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1: Well, I believe that fashion has officially entered its walk at your own risk era. I'm going to tell you why. There's a pair of these flowy wide leg pants from Zara that has blown up on the internet, and not because they're trendy, but because people keep tripping over them and they're falling and they're face planting and they're getting all beat up from these pants that cost you around $46. But I just saw one of these on TikTok. You might want to budget a little extra because you're going to need ice packs and Band-Aids, maybe even a trip to the urgent care.

0: There is a hashtag right now that's called hashtag Zara Trousers, where women are posting videos of themselves literally wiping out and showing off the cuts and the bruises that they've earned just trying to walk in these pants. One woman even said the deadly Zara pants claim yet another victim. So it's a big deal. It's not just happening to like one or two women. It's happening to a bunch of them. Another one that posted a video said that the pants should come with a hazard warning, literally. But I can't relate because I don't think that I've ever even shopped at Zara. They don't cater to the husky folks. But does anybody who isn't a size XS or small even go in there? I don't know. Probably make it through the front door before an employee politely pointed me to like another store. So no Zara for me, but these videos are absolutely insane. The company has not commented on the viral videos, but if enough people keep taking dives and face planting, don't be surprised if the next fashion accessory comes with a helmet or something. It's wild. Go look at it. You can search for Zara jeans, Zara trousers on TikTok. You're going to get a video. And I mean, I love a good fall. Hope that people are okay, but it's actually hilarious. Go check it out. Jordan Davis coming up. John Party, Stella Lefty is next.
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1: 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Another

soaker south of the interstates on Tuesday morning. Areas north not seeing as much, and all that rain has since quieted down. Rain chances will continue to diminish from here on out. We'll keep some cloud cover, though, through the remainder of the day, with a few peaks of sun nudging highs into the mid-80s. A spot shower or storm can't be ruled out, but much of the day looks dry. Tonight, we're looking at a partly to mostly cloudy sky with a morning low in the low to mid-70s. Expect a return to summer on Wednesday with a high in the low 90s and isolated afternoon pop-up storms. I'm meteorologist Malcolm Byron with your Storm Station forecast, WPRZ Channel 2.

100.7 The Tiger, your home for Big D and Bubba. They'll be back tomorrow to kick off Hump Day at 5 o'clock in the morning tomorrow, right here on The Tiger. I'm Jimmy Brooks. Stand by for Matt's Moment with Matt Moscona. He's going to give us the latest in all things sports, powered by Mid-City Title. 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
1: Good news, the World Cup is back tonight. Well, this afternoon, it's going to start in a few minutes at 2 o'clock on Telemundo, Fox, and Peacock. Today, it is France versus Spain. Tomorrow, it is England versus Argentina. And the winners and losers of those matches will play this weekend for the top three spots in the World Cup. It is also the MLB All-Star Game tonight at 7 o'clock on Fox. The American League starting lineup. You got Mike Trout. You've got Bobby Witt Jr. You've got Ben Rice, Riley Green, Arnie Clement. The National League starting lineup. Juan Soto, Freddie Freeman. You've got people like Brandon Marsh, Andy Pages. America's Got Talent is back at 7 o'clock tonight on NBC. So is the reboot of the game show Password. A lot of stuff on TV tonight, especially in sports. On the late night shows, you got Jimmy Fallon. Matt Damon will be on his show. Jimmy Kimmel has Joel McHale. And Molly Shannon and Jake Johnson will be on Seth Meyers tonight. Coming up shortly, Matt Moscona with Matt's Moment. He is from our sister station, 104.5 ESPN and LouisianaSports.net. We are now 53 days away from LSU football. I cannot wait. I know you can't either. Matt will give us the rundown of all things that's happening in sports, powered by Mid-City Title. 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Before 2 o'clock, I've got Ella Langley and Morgan Wallen coming up. Jason Aldean, Justin Moore is coming up next, and so is Brittany Rose with Off the Record at 2 o'clock. Hang on.
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2: Hey, Jimmy. On Monday, SEC Football Media Days will kick off in Tampa, and today the SEC released the full list of attendees, and LSU's three participants will be Whit Weeks, T.J. Dottery, and Tre'Dez Green. So there's one very notable omission, and that's quarterback Sam Leavitt. I'm disappointed as someone who has covered SEC Media Days every year since 2012. The quarterbacks are the most interesting people to talk to. They generally have the biggest storylines surrounding them. There is star power in the league this year. Arch Manning, Trinidad Chambliss, Lenora Sellers, even someone like Kenny Minchie, who's going to be the quarterback at Kentucky, transferring in from Notre Dame. They'll all be at SEC Media Days. But I've said often, LSU will only reach its ceiling this year if Sam Leavitt is healthy and playing at the level he did a couple of years ago when he led Arizona State to the college football playoff. And because Leavitt was injured throughout spring and was really limited, we did not have a chance to talk to him. So Sam Leavitt has not spoken publicly or to the media since he has joined LSU back in January. This would have been a great time. Instead, it'll be Whit Weeks, who has so much energy, T.J. Dottery, who led the SEC in tackles a year ago, playing for Lane Kiffin at Ole Miss, and Tre'Dez

0: Green, who might be poised for the giant breakout season, not just at LSU or in the SEC, but in all of college football. LSU's turn will be next Thursday in Tampa.
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0: 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LA21-12681. It's 2 o'clock in Tiger Country. Buckle up, y'all. We're live from downtown Baton Rouge. 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
1: All right, if you are a divorce attorney in the Nashville area, you're making bank right now. There's another high-profile divorce happening in the country music world, which we'll be chatting about today here on Off the Record. But also, I'm officially 36 weeks pregnant. I went to the doctor this morning, and I have an update for y'all that we'll be chatting about coming up in about 3 songs. And since it's Tuesday, our hometown hero, I'm going to tell you how you can nominate somebody to be our hometown hero, win some great prizes, but also how you can win some great prizes as well. Powered by Locke Meredith Injury Lawyers. And people paying for trash because it came from Taylor Swift's wedding. Wild, right? But Swifties are doing it. We'll be chatting about that in the 5 o'clock hour today here on Off the Record. But right now, Chris Stapleton, White Horse on 100.7 The Tiger.

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1: All right, y'all. As of today, I am officially 36 weeks pregnant. And I went to the doctor this morning, and I was almost sure that she was going to be like, all right, you just stay here and have this baby. But that's not what happened at all. I went to an ultrasound, and they're saying that baby girl is about 6 pounds, 1 ounce, and she is head down, which baby colt was not. So I'm thankful that this little girl is having her head down and she's being ready, because when baby colt was born, since he was breached, he had some hip issues. He had the hip dysplasia. And so I'm hoping, since the little girl is head down, that she will not have those issues. And that's one less thing that we have to worry about. But also, she is a little bit bigger than colt. So right now they're saying 6 pounds, 1 ounce, and they say you gain about a half a pound, or the baby gains about a half a pound every week or so. So they're thinking that she might be about 7, 7.5 pounds when she is born on August 5th, which is my C-section date, which is bigger than colt. Colt was about 6 pounds, 8 ounces, I believe. And so she might be a little bit bigger than colt. And I'm expecting a lot of hair just because of all the heartburn. But they didn't say that. That's just a wives' tale, an old wives' tale. But I highly believe it. And I'm just ready, y'all. We put together the bassinet last night, so we are ready for baby Schaefer to come August 5th. And even if she decides to come a little early, we are here for that as well. But according to my doctor, I'm not dilated at all, so she's thinking that I'm going to make it to August 5th. That is still my designated date for baby girl to come, and I'm just thanking everybody for all the thoughts and prayers, because I definitely need it. It's been a struggle. It's been hot. It's been crazy. And I know that it takes a village. After having Colt, I see it. And I'm sure with two

0: is going to be an even bigger village that I need. So thank you for all the thoughts and prayers, and I really appreciate it. And no, we have not set in stone a name quite yet, but I do have a couple names up the air that I'm debating, and of course, I'm going to reach out to y'all on social media to get your help.
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3: Another soaker south of the interstates on Tuesday morning. Areas north not seeing as much, and all that rain has since quieted down. Rain chances will continue to diminish from here on out. We'll keep some cloud cover though through the remainder of the day, with a few peaks of sun nudging highs into the mid-80s. A spot shower or storm can't be ruled out, but much of the day looks dry. Tonight we're looking at a partly to mostly cloudy sky with a morning low in the low to mid 70s. Expect a return to summer on Wednesday with the high in the low 90s and isolated afternoon pop-up storms. I'm meteorologist Malcolm Byron with your Storm Station forecast, WBRZ Channel 2.

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1: Riley Green, think as you drunk on The Tiger. So Riley Green, we've seen in Marshall's for his first time, his first acting job, and I think he did pretty darn good. But man, he nailed it in this role of Think As You Drunk's music video. You would have thought that he was actually drunk, but he said no. He said this music video was a little different. He said, no, I wasn't drunk. It's surprising how good I am at pretending to be drunk. I thought that was good. Yeah.

0: I think Riley Green nailed the music video. Honestly, if I would have had to do it, I would have had to have been drunk. But he had me fooled. If you haven't got a chance to watch the music video, it's hilarious. It's very relatable, and I feel like we've all been there. So definitely go check out the music video, and I can't wait to see what is going to come out of Riley Green's acting career. Nailed it in Marshall's, double nailed it for being a drunk guy, I think, as you're drunk. And he has said that he is definitely all for doing a comedic role. So I am excited to see if there's going to be something funny to come out of this music video as far as his acting career goes. So follow along with Riley Green and definitely go check out the music video if you haven't already.
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0: 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It's 3 o'clock in Tiger Country. 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

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But right now, we have some Kenny Chesney for you. And don't forget that you can rate our music. Tell us what you like, what you don't like, what you kind of like, and even have a chance to win $250 right now. 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
1: Tucker Wetmore's latest song, Who Told You That, on 100.7 The Tiger. Y'all, since it's Tuesday, we love to highlight our hometown hero, someone that goes above and beyond in our community. And with school starting right around the corner, yeah, we only have a couple weeks left until school is back in session. I really want to make sure that y'all are highlighting the teachers. When you think of a hero, you think of somebody that jumps off a building with a cape or runs inside of a burning building to save somebody, right? Well, it doesn't have to be that. Teachers really are the true heroes. I mean, they go above and beyond our community. They use their own money to buy their school supply stuff and to decorate their classrooms. They are really helping out our kids. So if you have a teacher that you would like to nominate for our hometown heroes, go make sure you nominate them now. Powered by Locke Meredith Injury Lawyers. And they just might win a $50 gift card to Stab Steak and Seafood in Central or to the Little Village. And just for nominating a hero, whether it's a teacher or somebody that does run into a burning building, heck, it could just be somebody that picks up your mail while you're out of town. All that little stuff helps out big time, right? Go nominate for your chance to win some amazing prizes as well. Just by nominating them, you're going to be entered for a chance to win some pretty great concert tickets as well. So it's a win-win for everybody. 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

0: Watch for an accident in Florida at Oak Villa. And also a serious crash on Millerville Road between Breton Boulevard and Old Hammond Highway. And traffic is flowing well on I-12 East from the 1012 to Range. It's a 9-minute drive. North on Airline from Prairieville to I-12, a 19-minute drive. If you see traffic problems, dial pound 250, keyword Baton Rouge traffic. I'm Lisa Bakke.
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16: Tonight, showers and thunderstorms will continue to wind down. Does remain muggy, July after all. Expect a low temperature in the low to mid 70s. Clouds start to thin out closer to daybreak on Wednesday. Overall, the afternoon partly sunny, much warmer than previous days due to that additional sunshine. We return to the lower 90s. Isolated showers and storms still a possibility. 30% covered, not nearly as busy as previous days. And then we trend toward heat to end the week with high temperatures in the low to mid 90s Thursday and Friday. Josh Eaches with the Storm Station Forecast, WBRZ Channel 2.

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national anthem for your chance to win that flyaway trip to Washington, D.C. 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Yeah, voting is open now. And whoever has the most votes wins that flyaway trip with airfare, hotel stay, and tickets to the show. 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
1: So I love Ella Langley so much, especially since lately she has been getting up on stage and she's been preaching her faith and just kind of speaking her mind, which is crazy, right? Nowadays, a lot of people like to be hush-hush, but not Ella Langley. She is full-blown taking that stage and saying, hey, this is who I am. And so it's hard to kind of think that someone like Ella Langley, who is so big right now, could struggle with comparing herself to others with their self-worth and just general. And she took the big stage to encourage others to make sure that you're not just going off of social media. Yeah, you see inside of people's lives for social media, but you only see what they really want you to see. Listen to what she had to say on stage in front of everybody.
2: I think with social media and how you get to see in everyone's life and you feel behind, or you feel not good enough, or not pretty enough, or not cool enough, or you can't sing this way, or you can't dance this way. Who gives a shit? This is who I am, and that's what you get.
1: I love that. Ella Langley is just unapologetically herself, and she's encouraging everyone out there to not look at social media and feel discouraged. Be yourself and be proud of it. And that's exactly what Ella Langley's doing, and I think that's why she is such a great role model.
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3: And a reminder, the Plaquemine Ferry is shut down to move the landing dock. We'll keep you posted on that. Northbound on Essen from Perkins to Jefferson Highway, it's a 9-minute drive. You're traveling east on I-12. Heading from the 1012 to Range, it's a 9-minute drive. If you see traffic problems, dial pound 250, keyword Baton Rouge traffic. I'm Lisa Bakke.
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0: 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It's 4 o'clock in Tiger Country. 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
0: Turn it up. 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LA2.

is coming here to Tiger Country. And of course, here at the Tiger, we are giving you chances to win your way into those shows for free. The Red Clay Strays, Zach Top, Brooks and Dunn, Ty Myers, Gavin Adcock, just to name a few of the amazing artists coming here. 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
1: Zach Topp, South of Sanity on 100.7 The Tiger. So Zach Topp was one of our first country artists to come do our Last Chance Summer Dance. And I mean, look how big he is now. It was a packed out show. He stayed in the back the entire time after the show to meet every single person that wanted to meet him. And that's just how amazing our Last Chance Summer Dance is, y'all. You get to meet amazing Nashville artists. And this Last Chance Summer Dance is going to be no different. It's going to be a sold out show just like it has been every single year. Jacob Hackworth and Metin Metcalf coming to the Texas Club September 18th. We're also going to have Texana Tacos there, slinging the tacos, the nachos, all the good stuff for after you've been, you know, having a little too much fun. They are there for you. And it's going to be a party. It's the day before the LSU Ole Miss game. You know how big that is. This is the perfect pregame party. Get out to the Texas Club September 18th to party with us. 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
2: It's getting slow along I-12 eastbound as you make your way from the 1012 to Range. It's a 12-minute drive. Slow on Essen northbound from Perkins to Jefferson Highway at 12-minute drive. Watch for an accident. Blue Bonnet at Jefferson Highway. And getting rid of a stalled vehicle, Reed at Sullivan Road. If you see traffic problems, dial pound 250, keyword Baton Rouge Traffic. I'm Lisa Bakke.
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7: Tonight, showers and thunderstorms will continue to wind down. Does remain muggy, July after all. Expect a low temperature in the low to mid 70s. Clouds start to thin out closer to daybreak on Wednesday. Overall, the afternoon partly sunny, much warmer than previous days due to that additional sunshine. We return to the lower 90s. Isolated showers and storms still a possibility. 30% coverage. Not nearly as busy as previous days. And then we trend toward heat to end the week with high temperatures in the low to mid 90s Thursday and Friday. Josh Eaches with the Storm Station Forecast, WBRZ Channel 2.

divorce attorney in Nashville. You're making bank right now. I mean, all the divorces going on. What's in the water between Bunny and Jelly Roll, also John Party and Summer? Who's next? Well, another high-profile divorce is in the country music world right now, unfortunately. We'll be chatting about it coming up in about three songs.

0: Hey y'all, this is Zach John King, and this is my new song, Get to Drinking. When I get to drinking. It's about a relationship that I had in the past that after a few Jack and Cokes, I started to paint it with rose-colored glasses.
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1: Looks like there's another country music couple calling it quits. Y'all, Ray Lynn announced today that she's filed for divorce from her husband, Josh Davis, after more than 10 years of marriage. So in a statement shared on social media, Ray Lynn said that after much thought and prayer, I have made the difficult decision to file for divorce. She said that this has not been an easy decision. She also said that her main priority is her daughter, Daisy Ray, and she asked fans to respect their privacy as they move through this next chapter, which we know how fans are with country music artists, right? Hopefully, for the most part, they'll get the privacy that they want. But court records show that the divorce filing was made in early June, citing irreconcilable differences, which is the same citing as Bunny and Jelly and also John and Summer. And I'm like, give us more, right? If you're going to put this out into the world, you got to tell us, right? Give us a little something. At least Bunny and Jelly have kind of somewhat told us some more of their story. And honestly, though, I'm hoping that they get their privacy, but I also would love to know a little bit more. I'm a curious person. The couple plans to work toward an agreement on parenting and other matters and hoping not to have to make this dirty, right? We all want something very cordial. Ray Lynn and Josh married back in 2015 after meeting through church, and they have often shared pictures of their families together and life with the fans over throughout the year. So we wish that they both are happy and healthy and they can move forward the best way possible, especially for the sake of their little girl. But awful news once again coming out of Nashville. But like I said, if you're a divorce attorney, you're making bank right now over in Nashville. I don't know what's in the water, but if you're wanting to stay together with your spouse, I feel like y'all should move. Get out of there. It ain't it. Don't drink the water.
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2: 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Got an accident on Perkins near Starring Lane. Heavy traffic south on Bluebonnet from Airline to Highland. It's a 15-minute drive. If you're traveling east on I-12 from the 1012 to Range, it's a 15-minute drive. You see traffic problems, dial pound 250, keyword Baton Rouge traffic. I'm Lisa Bakke.
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1: 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Straight out 5 o'clock in Tiger Country. Traffic's thick. The workday's done. And we're kicking off the drive with a double shot from the king, the legend, George Strait. Whitney Rose is cranking up too.

for you. Back-to-back songs from the king himself. Always is going to put a smile on your face. Straight up 5 o'clock. But right now we have some Kane Brown, Woman on 100.7 The Tiger.

Watson. I love the Tiger because country music really is about everything that the Tiger plays. It's just good energy. Old country, new country. I hear it all on the Tiger.

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1: Lainey Wilson, Wildflowers and Wild Horses on The Tiger. So Lainey Wilson recently got married to her fiance, Doug Hodges. And so did Taylor Swift. Taylor Swift got married to Travis Kelce very recently. And you Swifties are wild out there, y'all. This one might be the most unexpected wedding souvenir that I could have ever imagined. So Taylor Swift and Travis Kelce's wedding was at Madison Square Gardens, and they're collecting garbage from the big day. So apparently, there's a New York artist that collected garbage from the streets around Madison Square Garden after the wedding and turned it into tiny collectible art cubes. Little things like bottle caps, straws, plastic utensils, and other random pieces of New York City street debris sealed up as a keepsake. And y'all, people are buying this for about $25 a piece. Garbage. With the first batch selling out within 24 hours. Y'all, only Taylor Swift fans could say, I need a piece of that wedding. And somehow that piece ends up being a sealed cube of garbage from outside Madison Square Garden. So I don't know if you call it dedication, fandom, or just the power of Taylor Swift's name. One thing is for sure, the Swifty economy is stronger than ever. This is wild to me. $25 for garbage. And who's to even say it came from Taylor Swift's wedding? You don't even know for sure. This is just nuts to me.
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2: Traffic is slowing down on I-110 south from Laurel Street down to I-10. We also have congestion north on Highway 1 from Addis to I-10. It's an 18-minute drive. Also, some congestion east on I-12 from the 1012 to Range. It's a 17-minute drive. If you see traffic problems, dial pound 250, keyword Baton Rouge traffic. Emily Sabake.
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12: 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We are celebrating Jamie Johnson. 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

0: 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Make sure you check out that new Archery Lane, the longest in Louisiana. Or if you need a new bow or your bow needs some TLC, go see my friends at Southern Outfitters out in Zachary. And this one is actually sung by George Strait, but it's one of the most popular songs that Jamie Johnson wrote. So, of course, we have to play it, right? Give it away right here on the Tiger.
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1: 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And don't forget, happy Tuesday to our hometown hero. If you have somebody that you would like to nominate, whether it's a teacher, somebody that goes above and beyond for your kids, or maybe it's your neighbor that takes your mail in while you're out of town, whatever it is, y'all, it takes a village to get through this crazy life, right? 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And tomorrow here on Off the Record, Woman Crush Wednesday, one full hour of female country artists in that 4 o'clock hour. Woman Crush Wednesday, giving credit where credit is due. Don't go anywhere. The night show headed here on the Tiger at 6 o'clock.
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2: Any word of an accident with injury on Hooper Road at Blackwater Road? Heavy congestion still developing on I-12 East from the 1012 to Range. It's a 24-minute drive. Southbound on Airline from I-12 to Prairieville, it's a 29-minute drive. And if you see traffic problems, dial pound 250, keyword Baton Rouge traffic. I'm Lisa Bakke.
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Tonight, showers and thunderstorms will continue to wind down. Does remain muggy, July after all. Expect a low temperature in the low to mid 70s. Clouds start to thin out closer to daybreak on Wednesday. Overall, the afternoon partly sunny, much warmer than previous days due to that additional sunshine. We return to the lower 90s. Isolated showers and storms still a possibility. 30% coverage, not nearly as busy as previous days. And then we trend toward heat to end the week with high temperatures in the low to mid 90s Thursday and Friday. Josh Eaches with the Storm Station Forecast, WBRZ Channel 2.

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4: Tonight, showers and thunderstorms will continue to wind down. Does remain muggy, July after all. Expect a low temperature in the low to mid 70s. Clouds start to thin out closer to daybreak on Wednesday. Overall, the afternoon partly sunny, much warmer than previous days due to that additional sunshine. We return to the lower 90s. Isolated showers and storms still a possibility. 30% coverage, not nearly as busy as previous days. And then we trend toward heat to end the week with high temperatures in the low to mid 90s Thursday and Friday. Josh Eaches with the Storm Station Forecast, WBRZ Channel 2.

0: from. If you're named Gary, you just fix things. And the song is about, like, the passage of time. It's where these Garys are going extinct. But I think the world's going to need their Garys.
1: This is the Tiger.